brandy or beer. Water's a good idea. I wish that bar lady'd appear and come serve over here. Where the fuck could they be? Still not over in the corner. This night's a tragedy.

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And tonight, Lord, tonight, some of it is mine. 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

lunchtime, it's cool for me to pour. Season your sunburn, the bake has grown. 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

I wish we could have come to Croatia and Slovenia, but things didn't work out that way. I also have to add this. There's no area of study that's more important than mathematics. That's the message of Killdozer. Concentrate on your mathematics.

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You can just say bullshit twice. The famous people wanna holler about Sandman, perpetrating how they hip hop rap. Lying how they trying to get the kiss of shine. 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The help's about to win an Oscar. 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
1: Are that you found those on earth?

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1: Hostranonate Sar Nectar Fitting Rian Shahan Nikmelan Ningari Lupin Bin Vansi Knatter Sikoshi Sadin Chess Near Welsh and Valley Vetrochtel. Was it been so goony, Koshi Sadin Chess and Loving Shah could nefector a day? And the last what the fuck, my wild lad fin, the week of my lad vacnoloy. I can't leave it, Tom says K. Wine should say. I can't yell, rocket, killer, walk a parade. But the hook to final, like needy to for say, stone matching sock on ignorant poise. In Jimmy to Hanna, good sonic to reach, and Yakum when Yakut crunch killing a pin. Lato ad lab, as the hojasty hoitins, and slide and go down in the snow. I'll stop the wheel fast, I'm with Kuril, Maranolf, when you're mad in Ronskilidofin. 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

traveler. 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

profile, severing all ties. I'm like feet 4-5, I'm with these small fries. Caught wind, how my mind's open is both eyes. Now the more wins, no losses and no ties. Said you can't make fashion out of faux pies. Said what goes up, mind sending a nosedive. Now they whole staff bout touchy as Joe Pies. Cause it's all lies. And you can cop it on quasars. You can stream it on stars. You can hear it on Neptune. You can feel it on Mars. Far out. Far out. Far out. Holding one on the par four. Boy saying I could break dance with a cardboard. While I board a flight on a Concorde. Then do it again for an encore. People holler, hey, you with the outlaw. But I'll be like a tray, you riding on Falcor. Might switch into Southpaw without cause. Clean up on Alpha. Passion of the pasteurized processed cheese foods. I don't want to be associated with these dudes. Take a peek inside the dossier of a recluse who ain't gonna pretend to serve a size of teaspoon. Superpowers of the truth seeker. Hour in the shower with the waterproof speaker. Things that make you go eureka. Let go my urethra. And you can cop it on quasars. You can stream it on stars. You can hear it on Neptune. You can feel it on Mars. Far out. Far out. Far out. I'm from Queens. The smell of boiled eggs reminds me of Halloween. Not that Queens is more special than any other place. Maybe it is in any case, at any rate. Heavy lighter crown. Became an out-of-towner for so much time out of town. I hope you don't mind me dropping by unannounced. My only interest is doing things that are not allowed. Look it, lady, look, is it just a friend? Whole charade about not be crazy, was just pretend. We'll find my tail to my legs, I nail it on one attempt. Come from a son that'll pick a number from 1 to 10. Without no worry, I'm in no hurry to pay the rent. I take no part in the undercard, I'm the main event. On the voyage that's made it, not going, no one is made it. You wanna make a bet, say it again. And you can cop it on quasars. You can stream it on stars. You can hear it on Neptune.